0: We now resume our regularly scheduled program.
1: RGB, votre radio locale sur 99.2.

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Don't you fucking forget it. He's got those tunes gonna keep you going all night, all day. In the kitchen, in the car, in the bedroom, on a walk. Fuck, it doesn't matter where you are. Those tunes keep bringing you back to one place, and that's here, baby. It's the big

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2: Hot place and ways the mind can't figure out. Hot place and ways the mind can't. Hot place and ways the mind can't figure out.
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4: Monty is a man now. I think I'm old enough to understand now. Drinking Parmesan with her hat turned backwards. Motorola Pager off white.

now. Slight bravado, scratching the likes from Lotto. Hoping that she pull up tomorrow, so I can hang out in the front seat. 6x9s keeping the music up under me. My auntie is a man now. Ask my mama why my uncles don't like him that much, and at the parties why they always wanna fight him that much. She said ain't no telling. Niggas always been jealous because he had more women, more money and more attention made more envy. Calling him anything but broke was less offending. My auntie is a man now. I think I'm old enough to understand now. Drinking Parmesan with her hat turned backwards. Back when it was comedic relief to say faggot. Faggot, faggot, faggot, we ain't know no better. Elementary kids with no filter, however. My auntie became a man and I took pride in it. She wasn't gay, she ate pussy and that was the difference. That's what I told my friends in second grade. She picking me up from school, they stare at her in the face. They couldn't comprehend what I grew accustomed. We pull off buttons.

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He's more confident to live his plan now. 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

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I knew exactly who he was, but I still loved him. Demetrius is Marianne now. I mean, he's really Marianne. Even took things further, changed his gender before Bruce Jenner was certain. Living his truth, even if it meant see a surgeon. We didn't talk for a while, he seemed more distant, wasn't comfortable.

church Easter Sunday. I sat in the pew, you had stronger faith, more spiritual and enthused with living life straight. Which I found ironic, cause the pastor didn't see him the same. He said my cousin was going through some things. He promised the world we living in was an act on abomination, and Demetrius was to blame. I knew you was conflicted by the feelings of preacher man, wondering if God still call you a decent man. Still you found the courage to be subservient just to anoint, until he singled you out to prove his point, saying Demetrius is Marianne now, church is auntie, is a man now. It hurt you the most, cause your belief was close to his words, forcing me to stand out. I said, Mr. Preacher Man, should we love thy neighbor? The laws of the land of the heart was greater. I reckon

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I get salty, the truth will be pretty on bad. What you say? Give me that. If I don't come back, say an evidence. Will them sulk, I will love Nika Vinila. My pala kufi esmi, I say my vini kill that. 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Mada no sati, no safe, no ni lili, no gay boss. If I don't raise you, look at me, put on me, all the moon, I